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1: Come on.
0: And I want to start the show off, man, by with some real like just appreciation to everybody who leaves work early on Fridays, because y'all make the roads so empty.
1: Clap it up for them.
0: Thank you all for leaving work early. Thank you to all my people that get out of work early and hit the happy hour or just go home. And just say, you know what? It's Friday. I'm going to cut my day in half. I ain't coming back after lunch.
1: I like that energy. Because then
0: the roads are just empty and it's a breeze for me to get to work. I got here in 20 minutes today. Like, that had to be some kind of record.
1: Come on, man. The weather's too nice.
0: That's what I'm saying. Like,

0: top secret location, all right?
1: 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Thank you so much, be nice, you're awesome.
0: Hey, we got you, man. That's how you start the weekend right there with a bang.
2: So nice.
0: And we're feeling great.
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0: You know what I'm saying? Yeah, we got these tickets all night long for you, too, because we are so nice.

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0: good ones out.
1: And I think I'm going back for a third one tonight.
0: Uh-oh, well, which one? Which one?
1: I think I'm going to have to go do The Mandalorian and Grogu.
0: Oh, yeah.
1: Which you already watched.
0: I did, and I loved it. It was adorable.

0: is that groceries are and that ranchera and arachera beef is. Have you gone to the carniceria recently?
1: Oh, it's up. Prices are up.
0: It's like $18 a pound for some damn carne asada. So all summer long,

0: and this is how I'm coming right here.
1: I ain't trying to be rude though, but you still grooming?
2: Nah, we done now.
1: Did y'all just finish today?
2: Yeah.
1: Are y'all having some leftovers?
2: Nah, we ain't here. What's your name, man?
1: I'm trying to get some food.
3: I would have hooked that little kid up with a fat plate, man.
0: Yo, that little kid is so adorable.
3: He would have got hooked up at my house.
0: He said, y'all still grilling? He said, nah, what you need, man? He said, I'm trying to get some food. I ain't gonna lie though, little kid, he don't look like he's missing any meals, to be fair. But I can't knock his hustle though, because that's how I'm gonna be right there exactly. I'm pulling up to wherever I smell a hint of carne asada. Woo! I'm pulling up. And if you're lucky, I might bring some salsa, because you know I get down with the salsa.
3: There you go.
0: You know what I'm saying?
3: You gotta bring something.
0: No, I'm definitely bringing some salsa. And you know I bring the vibes wherever I go.
3: There
0: so
3: you
0: that's
3: go.
0: That's automatic. Speaking of which, I'm bringing the vibes to our Power 106 exclusive Labor of Love Evening with Blast. I'm hosting, going to do an interview with the homie. He's going to do a meet and greet and more afterward. It's going to

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3: 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This blessed love will never pass. They don't know it from the start. 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
3: Sean Paul and Sasha, come sing for them, baby.

Yes, sir. It's the weekend. We turn you all the way up. Be nice, DJ Charisma on Power 106. All right, this is a pretty wild story right here. So reports are going around that the Trump administration is pushing for a brand new $250 bill with Donald Trump's face on it. Okay. According to the Washington Post, they're reportedly working with the Bureau of Engraving and Printing to make it happen ASAP. Wow.

0: first time that, you know, homie did something illegal. Let's keep it a buck, no pun intended. Facts. I'm just saying. All right, check it out. Coming up in the next 10 minutes, we got a pair of tickets to see Blast, Labor of Love, evening, Power 106 exclusive event. But right now, some new hip-hop. What you got?
1: Man, let's get into this brand new Boss Man D-Lo Motion Party.
0: That's what we have here in the studio.
1: I love this record. I love it. Come on, let's go.

0: That's a very direct and respectful way to ask a lady.
1: Pac was he was a man.
0: He was the man.
1: The man.
0: Imagine pulling up to the club and be just straight up. Hey, what's your name? How do you want it?
1: And it's Tupac.
0: That might be like on some cold, like, fellas, if you're listening right now and you're going to the club tonight, I dare you, please. If you have your homie recorded and you DM me the video of you actually doing that, of course, be respectful. But just do that. I might just, you know what I'm saying?
1: Hook him up with some tickets.
0: I might hook you up with some, bro. But imagine. What's your name? How do you want it?
1: Hey.
0: Yo, that'd be crazy. That's going crazy. All right, look, man. We got these tickets for you. Power 106 exclusive. Labor of Love Evening with Blast. Our exclusive event. Money can't buy this. Blast will be there. I'm going to do an interview with him. Sit down. And then after that, he's doing a meet and greet and more. It's going down Friday, June 12th. At a top secret location. If you want to be there, it's easy. Just be caller 10 at 818-520-1059. Let's go. Turn up.

I just messed up the whole program. 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

0: at our Power 106 exclusive Labor of Love evening with Blast. We have a great time out there. All right, we about to play this brand new Drake. And we know Drake's got a lot of enemies.
1: I mean, a lot.
0: Last time I checked, I was doing like a little count of how many people he dissed on Iceman. And it was like 16.
1: Wow, 16.
0: One of those people was Joe Budden.
1: Joe Budden, Jay.
0: Retired rapper, now podcaster.
1: Killing the podcast game.
0: Chilling.
1: Killing.
0: Because he'd literally be chilling when he'd be doing the podcast.
1: Yeah.
0: But, you know, the internet, they're going to dig it up, man. So, apparently, this song, Janice STFU, is about Joe Budden. Because Budden, on the podcast a while back, was asked about what his, like, they were having a convo about what their white woman name would be.
1: Yes.
0: And this is what Joe Budden said.
2: What's your white woman name? They gave me mine. It's Janice.
0: One more time.
1: Yes, do it
2: What's
1: again.
2: Your white woman name? They gave me mine. It's Janice.
1: And then he continues to say Janice
0: STFU.
1: STFU. Exactly what he said.
0: So now it's clear that Drake is taking shots at Janice Budden on this song. So Janice Budden, I guess this song's for you, man.
1: Drake. This is the biggest song on the album, too. Come on.
0: This is the song that broke Michael Jackson's Hot 100 Billboard record. So, hey, shout out to Janice Budden. Shout out to Drake. Let's go. Be nice, Charisma. What's your white woman name, Chris?
1: I don't know. That's a good question. We got to think about that. We'll be back.
0: My Brianna.

0: clap it up for this young fella. W for a man named Hayden, who got his first Tinder date after swiping 2 million times.
1: What?
0: In 5 years.
1: Wow, that's scary.
0: What?
1: What
0: is actually correct? Yeah, what the Friday?

0: matches and over 1,200 conversations, yet only one date came from that. That tells you the times we're living in when it comes to dating.
1: Oh, my God.
0: The internet didn't believe it, you know, and he pulled up the receipts. He posted all the receipts because apparently you can see her stats

0: some of
1: I'm scared. No wonder. I'm already scared.
0: It actually makes a lot of sense, you know, if you're looking at it. And then he writes about himself, if you're not trying to go fishing, I don't want it. My idea of a vacation is going to the desert and looking for snakes for a week.
1: That's crazy, bro.
0: I may or may not be a serial killer. No, hold on.
1: Oh, exactly the vibe I'm getting.
0: He said I may or may not currently own 33 snakes.
1: That's insane, bro. I have never in my life even touched a dating app. How about you be nice?
0: No contest. But yeah, I don't know if I'm a, you know, Hayden, you kind of did it to yourself, bro. Like, this is giving like a Netflix documentary. Like, the homie might be doing like,

0: think vibe. It's gonna be a cool, intimate vibe at a very secret location.
1: You feel like you're important, you just met type.
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8: I was standing in line at the grocery store when a little boy looked at me and said, "Mommy, why does that lady have crayon marks on her legs?" 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
1: Hey, what's up, Queen? 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
0: Actually, I'm on the way to this Memorial musical right now.
1: Okay, you're doing it up really nice. 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
0: I am. 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I was like, oh, I need to call. 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

0: that weekend. 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

0: nowadays everybody wanna talk like they got something to say, but nothing comes out when they move their lips, just a bunch of gibberish. 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

0: 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Be caller 10 right now at 818-520-1059. It's your homeboy, Be Nice, on Power 106, Friday night. 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
1: My dog number 5, loose off that juice. 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You're going to be at the Blast Labor of Love evening with me and all the other winners.
0: That'd be nice, hey. 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

yeah. Hold up. I'm in my club bag tonight. You know it wouldn't be the hottest playlist in the city if I didn't play some of this brand new Drake. This one's called Too Hard for the Radio right here on Power 106. DJ Diamond, I'm live in the mix. This man, Drizzy Drake, is on fire, though, man. Three albums, and they all heaters. Let's go. Turn me up. Come on.

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0: Mobile in Long Beach at 1335 Long Beach Boulevard, Monday, June the 1st from 4 to 6 p.m. Come hang out with the team, enjoy the vibes, and be a part of the action. 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

0: holla, holla, sit down, low, holla, low, be on move, holla, sit down, holla, holla, holla.
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0: Angie.
1: I know.
0: I'm sorry.
1: Oh, I'm going to be put on the spot right now?
0: Yeah. All right. Brown Bag Mornings. Buenos dias. Angie has gotten scammed yet again. Angie.
1: I know. Like,
2: there ain't no way.
1: Okay. Okay.
0: This is besides the massage scam that you got.
1: No, it was a facial.
2: Facial.
1: Oh, scam. My God. I didn't tell you guys how that ended. So finally, my 1 year prescription or subscription went off. But before that even like expired, she just ghosted me.
0: Yeah, we knew that, Angie.
1: Angie paid
0: like a subscription to this lady that was going to give her facials and then was going to bring her product and paid her more money for that.
1: Yeah.
0: Didn't get it.
1: No.
0: And kept, like, the lady kept, like, stringing Angie along, like, oh, I have a dentist appointment. Oh,
1: yeah.
0: And Angie's like, oh, okay, no worries.
2: What's this scam now? What's this new scam?
1: Okay, this one was different because it was actually recommended, okay? So I needed window tints, right?

0: at 1, and I picked it up at 7 p.m.
1: Yeah.
0: I picked it up, and they're like, oh, don't worry. There's going to be air bubbles, but it's going to go away.
1: Yeah.
0: I get my car. I have white seats. Right now, they're stained. They're stained with black water all over, and they're like, oh, don't worry. We can just clean it off.
1: That,
0: what? Yeah, and then I'm looking at the glass, and I'm like, okay, well, they told me there's gonna be air bubbles, so I'm like, yeah. trusting the
1: process.
0: Yeah,
1: it has to dry. I think that when I got my window tinted too, they're like, hey, don't put the window down.
2: Yeah. They even put the tape over the.
0: Right now, I'm opening the door for anything, right?
1: Okay.
0: Drive through things like that. I'm looking. It's been 5 days already. I'm looking through it, and all over like the little top, air bubbles. Like it's starting to peel off the cutting. The cutting is like off, so it's like not even like.
1: What do you mean the cutting? Like the
2: where they cut to finish the trim?
0: Yes.
2: At the window.
3: Oh. Yeah,
0: it's not lined up. And then, oh my God, Leticia, there's like a huge chunk of the back missing. So like it's like one shade darker than the other.
1: We have to go look at this. We have to go record this and put it on. Wait. Brown Bag Mornings 106.
2: So you said you paid $600.
0: Yeah, because I thought I'm like I'm getting hooked up because everywhere I kept asking, it's gonna be like $900, $1,000, and not everyone can do Tesla.
1: Well, neither could the one
3: that is insane.
0: I went to Newport Beach for this, so I thought I'm like, oh my God, yeah, they work with high-end cars. Yeah, no, right now my
1: high-end cars, Tesla.
0: Yeah. Well, no, I just thought I'm like, oh, you guys like get better, bougier cars and all that stuff.
2: Have you hit them up again?
0: I just hit them up, and no, I haven't gotten a response.
2: Oh my.
1: Angie, how do you you have a man? This is a thing. Like you have, we're tuntara sometimes when it comes to like the guy stuff, right?
0: Yes. Yeah.
1: And so we look like we can get got, but your man is supposed to do.
0: And he told me he'll take it to where he got his stuff done. But I'm like,
1: why didn't you go to him first?
0: Because I'm like, I can do it myself. I'm a strong, independent woman. I know somebody.
1: I like how you thought $600 was a deal.
2: You got ripped off.
1: I think I have like a newer car and like a very good brand car, and I got quoted $400 from like a person that wasn't giving me a deal. Like it was a company.
2: Yeah.
1: Right.
0: Okay. Well, I got
2: 10 shouldn't be more than 5.
0: Well, I don't know. This is the first time I ever get 10. Even on my old cars, like, I've never gotten 10. Like, it was always
1: see-through. I need to go see this.
0: I know that catastrophe. It gets me so mad.
1: Angie, your seats are stained?
0: They're stained.
2: Hey, I got this washer.
0: $500
2: right now.
0: Because the more
1: Angie,
0: I start.
1: $50 a month,
2: Angie. I got you. I'll wash your seats for
0: $100. The more and more I keep checking, I see scratches. Like, oh.
1: Oh, yeah.
2: I can take those off for you. $200 right now.
1: Tan bonita que eres. Tan bonita.
0: Me hicieron mensa.
1: Keep it here. 506.
4: All this money on me. Now come take it from a G.

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0: A lot of people think pastors, they're the nicest people ever. They could do never anything wrong, you know.
1: They're
0: blessed by the Lord.
1: I had a priest. He looked like Jesus.
0: Wow.
2: No way.
1: Yeah, it was so cool. He was young. He had like the flowy, like brown hair, like the picture. Yeah, yeah.
0: That's cool. Maybe he was Jesus. Maybe. But this pastor that's going viral right now is not Jesus, and he's not holy.
1: Oh.
0: He is showing his bad side. He goes by the name of Pastor Shep, and he was doing a live stream, and he was at a restaurant.
1: He was live streaming?
0: He was live streaming at a restaurant. He was on Kick and everything, too. I was like, that's crazy.
1: Not like sometimes you live stream church.
0: No.
1: He was day in the life.
0: Like the IRL streams. He was just out at a restaurant, and the server brings him a cup of water. Mm-hmm. And you know when they give you a cup of water, they give you like the little size of cups and everything as well? That was not good enough for him. Listen to his reaction right here.
3: Yeah, a large glass of water for my live stream. This is like a kid size, free sample size.
4: I'm sorry.
3: I'm an adult. Bring out an adult size. No, okay? You're messing the whole video up. There are a lot of people watching. Okay, just delete that part.
5: You can't, we're live.
3: You can't back up like 30 seconds.
5: No, live streaming.
0: He forgot
1: that. Oh my
0: god. I don't think he doesn't know how live streams
1: work. That is not how someone speaks.
6: No.
1: Yeah.
0: To a server.
6: That's terrible. He got to think, if you're a pastor, you got to think you're basically live streaming all day to the Lord.
0: Yeah.
6: And he sees everything.
1: Say that.
2: Wow.
1: Actually, brother, we're all live streaming to the Lord every day.
6: I know, but especially him.
1: Well, but he's like,
6: you get what I'm saying?
1: Yeah.
6: That's his only job. Yeah. I got these other jobs too.
1: Don't you have superpowers? Can't you turn that little water to wine?
0: But then when he realizes that he's live streaming and that he can't go back and edit this, he tells everybody, this is why he sinned, and this is why the way he acted. Listen to this.
3: Okay, well, that's an example of how certain people can be a stumbling block to other people and cause them to sin. Like, she caused me to sin and become angry because she didn't get the water right. So that's something you want to avoid, being a stumbling block to others. So that was a good example. Now I'm off. Let's just restart. People are going to restart. If you want to join the next live stream, please join. We're going to start over.
1: No way. That's like the century.
2: Yes.
0: I'm using that now. You're the reason that I sin.
1: No.
0: You're the reason that I acted like
1: men,
0: that.
1: Men, since the beginning of time, have blamed women for the reason they sin.
6: Let's
1: it goes
6: just restart.
1: Back to Adam and Eve, brother. Let's just restart.
6: Adam was like, hey, let's just restart.
0: Let's start,
1: Eve, you're the reason.
0: Yeah. If you want to join my next stream, you can. I don't want to be sinning anymore.
6: Oh.
1: That's why how some people can make you sin. She's the reason I got angry. No, you're the reason you got angry.
6: Now I need to start a whole new live stream because the other live stream was me sinning.
1: You have to go check out that video, Brown Bag Mornings 106 on Instagram. The water cup she gave him is a perfectly fine water cup.
2: Really?
1: Because I'm thinking like the little ones that you get when you don't buy a drink.
2: Yeah.
1: No, it's a cup.
0: It's just a plastic cup. And he wanted a glass. He wanted a glass.
6: Yeah, like even that, there's still a much nicer way to ask.
1: Mm-hmm.
6: It's just like, oh, can I also get a big one? Like, that's it.
1: Yeah.
6: It just doesn't have to be that big
2: a
6: deal.
2: He doesn't even need a bigger cup. It's free refills. Just keep refilling the same little cup full.
0: But you know what? The next time you're mad,
3: okay, well, that's an example of how certain people can be a stumbling block to other people and cause them to sin. Like, she caused me to sin.
6: But if you watch that, he didn't wait till she left. He just acted like she wasn't next to him now, started speaking about her like she wasn't there.
2: Oh, my God.
6: She's an example of a stumbling block.
0: Yeah.
1: What like church, how he tried to pivot, and then because he couldn't, he just, like, blamed her.
2: Yeah.
1: By the way, what's the sin?
0: The way that he reacted.
1: No, but that's not in the Ten Commandments.
6: Mm-hmm. Unless he stole that water.
0: Oh, that is
1: true.
6: Yeah, there wasn't a sin there.
1: But now you're telling him.
6: Yeah, he don't even know the commandments.
1: Yeah. What kind of pastor is this?
6: I know.
1: The people are making famous. Insane. All right. Yes. Thank you so much for scrolling, brother, man. Mm-hmm. KVDS 506.

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1: You need a homie or need some help?
2: We need your help.
1: We need a line. I mean, phone line. We got your phone. The homie helpline.
3: Edward needs our help.
4: Edward.
3: Edward hit us up and said, "What's up, brown bag? I'm
4: Hi.
3: Edward. Man, I don't even know where to start." He said, "I caught myself opening old wounds this past week, brown bag. So I've been in an 8-month relationship with my girl, and just this week, I decided to hit up my ex on a Text Now app." And let me tell you, it opened up a lot of emotions.
4: Mm. Oh, goodness.
5: Love this.
3: He said, "At first, I was just playing anonymous, but my ex caught on right away and knew it was me. We were together 5 years and used to live together. We talked on the phone for about 2 hours. It was just me saying sorry because I was the one who did it wrong. Mm. I got caught texting some girl I used to know, but that's it. But now I'm having all these feelings for my ex I haven't had for her since we broke up back in 2024. As it is, my girl right now is always accusing me of hitting up my ex because she knows there's history behind it. Man, talking to my ex was fun because she's over here talking bold, saying sexy stuff, and saying we can possibly rekindle a connection.
4: All right.
3: I'm over here like, damn, this is kind of fun talking to the favorite ex. Has anyone gone back to an ex that you cheated on, and did it actually work out?"
4: All right, we got Edward on the line. Oh. Edward!
3: Edward!
6: Yo, yo, yo, what's up, brown bag?
4: Yo, yo,
3: what up, my
4: you,
3: guy?
4: Yo, you! All right.
6: I know.
4: Edward, take me to the moment that you hit up your ex. Like, what led to that?
6: I don't know. It was just randomly, and I just felt curious and
5: Hey, your current girl just doesn't get it, huh?
6: Nah, she's hella toxic, bro.
3: And your last girl wasn't?
6: Nah, she's a little bit more like peace. She was like my peace, you know?
4: Right, but you cheated on her.
7: Yeah.
6: Yeah, but I mean, there was things to, you know, it wasn't just...
4: There was other things,
5: you know?
4: She was too peaceful. And then this one's too toxic. You're like freaking Goldilocks, brother.
3: I know.
4: Are you toxic?
6: A little bit. I could be, you know? I have my moments.
3: I have a question. So you said that your girl right now is always accusing you of hitting up your ex.
6: Mm-hmm. Yeah, bro. So it's crazy. Like, I think since we got in together... Like, she always tries to compare us with my ex. She'll be like, "Oh, you did this with your ex, or why are you not doing it?" Like, you know?
4: Yeah. Mm-hmm. Was she somebody that you messed around while you were with your ex?
6: Nah.
4: Okay, so it was another person.
6: My ex was still, like, keeping in contact with me when I actually met her, and there was a little, like, chitty chat between them, you know?
3: Oh, they talk.
4: Chitty chat.
6: Oh. Yeah, they beef it. They beef it. They beef it.
3: Oh.
4: Yeah. Oh, I went over.
7: I wonder why.
4: When you got the Text Now app and you text your ex, right, that you hadn't talked to for 6 months at least, right? Mm-hmm. You definitely weren't.
6: I haven't talked to my ex in over like almost 2 years. Almost a year.
4: It was a lot for you. What did you text her? Because you said you started anonymous.

0: fucked up.
1: And in that time, you still had another pen pal.
2: I got transferred anything, but I mean, they let you go, you know? It wasn't a big, big case, but, you know?
1: Yeah.
0: Oh, man. So I got
1: How old are you, brother?
2: 26.
1: He has time. Yeah. He has time to, well, no, he to figure it out. No, not like just life. So
2: nah,
1: now,
2: I think I've gotten a lot of clarity. Not gonna lie. Like before I even answered, I'm like, dude, I don't even know why I'm doing
1: clarity,
2: this.
1: Clarity,
2: still,
1: clarity.
0: Oh,
1: they said
0: charity.
1: Clarity.
0: I was like, what?
1: Clarity. Yeah, like when clarity. You saw it written out, you were like, yes.
0: I'm wilding.
2: Yeah.
1: Yeah. And then
2: I seen you guys post it, and I seen every time I snack, I'm like, man, nobody even know what's going on.
1: Yeah, they don't know what you're feeling. I'm gonna tell you right now, everybody listening. This fool tried not to call in today.
3: Yeah.
1: Edward. Yeah. He tried to be like, oh, yeah, my manager is on my case or whatever.
2: Hey, I'm in the restroom right now, just so y'all know.
1: Good. Thank you.
3: Keep doing that. Good.
0: I don't know how she is.
1: Right. But he had to plead his case because everybody's getting it twisted.
3: Yeah.
1: So what do you think is the most important thing people need to know that, like, maybe they're taking it a different way? What is it, bro?
2: I don't even know, to be honest. This is why I'm calling you. Yeah, this is why I'm on the line.
1: Yeah.
0: Makes a lot of sense.
1: And I'm going to ask you, Brother Edward, are you, because we're older than you. Some of us are a lot older than you. I'm at least 10 years older than you, bro. Like, are you open to hearing these experiences? Because often the people that are commenting have been through it, and so they can kind of tell their younger selves in you. So maybe you just haven't learned it.
3: Mm-hmm.
1: So you're open to, like, hey, will this work out for me? And that's the question you're asking.
2: Yeah, I'm not necessarily saying I'm gonna go back to it, but like, you know, I just feel like I'm just like,
1: yeah, a lot of emotions.
2: Like, what did I do? What did I do now? You know, like now it just puts me like, I just feel stuck. And
1: you have no girls right now. You don't have
2: nobody.
1: You don't have your fave, and you don't have your current, because your current left you. She felt like this was not healthy.
2: Yeah, that was like a day ago, 2 days ago, something like that.
0: It's been 2 days.
1: Do you miss her at all?
2: I mean, yeah, I do. But to be honest with you, like, we just be arguing, like, way too much. Like, I feel like, I don't know what it is. Like, she just thinks, like, I'm a mad player. And, like,
1: oh, really?
2: I'm just looking, like, at girls. Like, it's not even, like, I know I stopped all that. And I did it for her, you know. And obviously, I mean, I'm back to it now, which makes me a hypocrite. But, I mean, you know, around that time when, like, I was holding it down. And, like, I told her, like, hey, you know, like, it's only you. And it's just you, but like, there's nothing else. Like, I don't know why you have all these thoughts in your head. Like, we'll just be laying down, and she was like, I just get these negative thoughts in my head about you. I'm like, damn, like, what did I do to you? Like,
1: right.
0: Let me go back to my ex.
2: Like, I didn't do nothing, but.
1: Yeah, it's at the moment, you try to change your ways, you kind of kept being given that stance in her eyes, and you held it down for a long time, and then you just are like, you broke. Like, you broke it.
2: Yeah.
1: You broke
0: it.
2: And if I'm being honest, I didn't even think it was going to go that far. Like,
1: her relationship.
2: You know?
1: Yeah, you didn't think
2: I'm talking about hitting up my ex, like, on the app. Like, it was just supposed to be, like, I was just being, like, curious and, like, you know, and I don't know what it was, but.
1: You miss me?
2: Just,
1: is this Edward?
2: Yeah. It was, you know, I thought she was going to, like, block the number or something after a while.
1: Oh, it's like her fault it went so far.
2: She was,
1: didn't
2: know who it was. And then she was like, I think I might know who you are. And like, and I'm like, nah, you don't.
0: Why is he reenacting the flirting right now?
1: And then she's like, it's Edward. And he's like, smiling. Oh, you're my problem.
0: Smiling. I can't quit you.
2: And then, like, we lived together for 2 years, too, you know? So.
3: You guys have history.
1: A lot.
2: Mm-hmm. Yeah, a lot of history. Like, since we were young, you know, I was, like, 20 years old.
1: Aw, chiquititos.
2: Yeah. And, it's crazy.
1: He's just in it right now. He's in his emotions. And what is showing to me, at least, is that you with the current ex, you know it's wrong. Mm-hmm. She knows it's wrong. And it's more about, like, hey, this, the favorite, you may still have a chance with her, huh?
2: Yeah.
1: He knows he's got it. He knows he can take her to pound town. Edward, excuse me. He wants to know if anyone out there has been through it. You got back with your ex after many years, after this toxicity. You kind of realize it. He's going through emotions.
0: He is.
1: He's not really understanding him. He's 26 years old.
3: Chiquito.
1: He was with this girl for 5 years. Damn. They break up because he cheated, but this was his peace, all of that. Gets with the new girl that's so insecure about her, toxic in her own way, and he ends up hitting up his ex. The new girl breaks up with him because she's like, this is not healthy.
3: Mm-hmm.
1: He's kind of in the middle. He feels a lot of feelings. He's trying to decipher what this means. All right? Is this a feeling that just...

0: gonna pass. Because maybe there's so much history that you just like you haven't let go. Could he move on, or is this a sign that that's his love of his life? All right, ayúdanos, porfis, porfis. All the fools that have been through it, all the foolettes too, you too. All right, keep it here. Sparrow 106, Ellie's number one for hip hop. Buenos dias.
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1: You need a homie or need some help?
2: We need your help.
1: We need a line. I mean, phone line. We got you for the homie helpline.
3: Edward needs our help. Edward. All right, Edward hit us up. He said he also hit up his favorite ex while being with his current girl. And it brought up a lot of emotions. He felt like, oh, man, things were so good. He was with the girl for 5 years. They broke up because he was cheating, texting other girls. Mm-hmm. He's also been accused a lot of texting other girls while with his current girl, which he was. But he wasn't at the time. So it feels like it was her fault. And now he doesn't know what to do. He wants to know, has anyone gone back to an ex that you cheated on? And did it actually work out?
4: You made me do this.
3: How could you?
4: Yeah, push me back to her. You're still toxic.
3: You manifested it, you toxic girl.
5: Okay, this is the common denominator is still this fool. And it hasn't worked out. Yep. All right, let's go to William in Huntington Park. William, we are asking, Edward's asking, has anyone got back with the ex that there's been some cheating involved? Mm-hmm. Could it work? William, talk to us.
6: So pretty much, me and my girl, and then I went to one of those, like, brujos, and I did an amarre, and literally, like, after 3 weeks with pictures and everything, she came back, she was talking to me and everything. And we talk and everything, and we got back together. So, if that's the last resort,
5: no.
6: Tell them to...
5: No! Y'all no! Just saying a lot of stuff right now.
3: No. I've been waiting for you to finish, but what the hell did you just say, man?
5: Eso. I'm like, wait.
3: You did brujería on your ex?
6: Yes.
4: Oh, my God.
5: Wait, why are you saying yes?
7: That's what he did. He did it amarre. Yeah,
5: what is that?
4: Like a spell.
3: Like a soul tie or something?
5: You know how the obsession... That's in the movie, by the way.
7: Yeah, you know how there's like sopa de calzón or whatever? There's amarres. That's what he did.
4: He used pictures, he said.
7: Yeah. He went to a brujo, and that's how he got his girl back.
3: I never heard of
6: this. Yeah, and we're happily together, and everything's good.
4: Can we talk to her?
3: Hold on. Question. Does she know that you did that?
5: Great question.
6: No.
3: Do you feel like you should maybe tell her that? Or?
6: No, I mean, like, now she's happy. She knows what she has, and I mean, like...
4: You are obsession.
5: Like,
4: you are obsession.
5: On her. Do you ever feel like, I don't know that she loves me for real because we had broken up and then I went to somebody to do like a spell on her and then she got back with me. Do you ever feel like, damn, does she even love me for real?
6: Yeah, well, now that I did that and all that stuff, and now it's in the past. I mean, everything's good now. Like, she really sees me for who I am. And
5: also, you don't think it's a spell anymore.
4: It's not the spell.
7: It's not. She's in love with you.
5: Pues, why not tell her?
6: I just leave it in the past, and that's it. Just move on forward. So that's
4: it. He got what he got. He's like, I'm happy.
3: I already won. I won the game.
4: I won the game.
3: Let's not talk about it anymore.
4: Come on, now.
5: So you're recommending the brujo to Edward.
6: I mean, if that's the last resort, I mean, to save everything, I mean, might as well.
4: Like, you really wanted your ex that bad. You couldn't move on. So you had to go do brujería on her.
6: Yeah. I can no se vaya a rendir to keep going.
5: Like, okay, so I want you to take her to go see the movie Obsession. I want you to go take her so that you can see what happens. Because right now you might be in the honeymoon stage.
7: Oh,
4: yeah.
5: Where everything's fine.
4: And
5: pero vas
4: later.
5: A ver que then, like, let's say you fall out of love with her. Let's say you don't want to be with her anymore.
4: You can't.
5: You can't undo that. You can't go back to the brujo and say, hey, takesies, backsies.
6: Right.
4: You're not scared of that dog?
5: No, that's the risk he was willing to take. Mm-hmm. That's the risk he was willing to take.
3: He got his girl back. That was his New Year's resolution.
5: All right, thanks.
7: Yeah, you're
5: thanks.
7: On that one.
5: So this just shows me more of you fools are going to brujos than we thought, and you guys call us crazy for having crystals. You call them our little rocks, but you fools are going to Maestro Chavez and, and you're doing amarres.
3: Oh my God, I never.
5: Girl,
4: I've never
5: the
4: heard
5: reason
4: that.
5: You are attracted to the fool that looks like Shrek is not because you love him, my little buchonas. It's because he went to do an amarre on you.
3: Don't let him take pictures of you.
4: It makes sense now.
5: Okay. So, Edward.
8: Hit us up.
7: Yeah, Edward. Back to Edward.
4: Wow, that's insane, dog.
5: Has been missing his ex. That it didn't work out with. Mm-mm. He ended up cheating on her, but we don't know for real what happened. Like, we don't know the whole story, but he cheated on her. And she was his piece, and then he got with another girl, and the other girl kept accusing him of getting or wanting to be with his ex, and then he was like, you know what? I do. And
3: you right.
5: So after
3: you
5: 6 months of being with a new girl, he started, like, a Text Now app. Mm-hmm. I'm learning so many things.
7: Me too. I'm like, what is
5: a Text Now app? And I guess it gives you an anonymous number. And then he tried to hit her up, the ex. And then she's like, oh, this is Edward. I can tell. And then he's like, oh, come back. Be my Bella. I miss you so much. So he's wondering, all these emotions that he has, what should he do? Should he go back to his ex or not? Let's go to Tony in Whittier. Tony.
4: Tony.
9: What's up, Brown Bag?
5: Yo, hola, Tony. Tony, talk to us. Should our guy, Edward, go back with his ex or go to the Brujo in East LA?
4: No, don't do that. No.
5: Doing amarre.
4: No.
9: No, give it a shot. Give it a shot. I actually married my favorite ex.
5: What?
3: Okay.
5: Why you laugh? Tell Why us, say tell it us. Like that? Tell
7: He's
5: us
7: so happy.
5: Brother.
9: You know, we were together. The homie, who I thought was my homie, snitched on me and told her that I was cheating on her.
5: Oh, wow. What a great homie.
9: That's what did it, because he was trying to get at her.
3: Of course.
5: Oh, and so then why did you cheat? And, so why did you do the first thing?
3: Mm-hmm. It's not the point.
9: It happened in college, you know. I didn't want to.
4: Yeah, he didn't want to. See? It just happens.
5: All right. So then you guys break up.
9: But anyway, so we broke up, mm-hmm. whatever, but we still kept in touch, like text here and there. Mm-hmm. I had a new girl, so a new relationship for like 4 years or so. Mm-hmm. She was in another relationship, but we were still like kind of text here and there, and you know, it was always on and off with my toxica, so... So then, 10 years later, we, like, re-met at a tailgate and hit it off, and then we got married.
3: Nice.
7: Wow. Happily ever after.
5: And you're married?
9: Two kids now.
5: Oh, incredible.
9: So, yeah.
5: No. So you would say,
9: give it a shot.
5: Mm-hmm. Like, I guess your experiences after her showed you that she's the one.
9: I always knew I messed up, and I had a good one go, mm-hmm. and I was like, man, I need to get her back.
3: And so since you've got her back, now you're like, all right, I'm not going to mess this up again.
9: Oh, straight.
5: Yeah, he's for sure not going to mess up. He stopped talking to his homie that would snitch on him.
7: Duh.
3: True.
5: Yeah. That's the error. Yeah. He won't find out now.
3: Exactly.
5: Duh. All right, thank
3: Removed
5: you,
3: Tony. Removed all the snitches out of my life.
5: V in South LA. V, you're kind of similar to our guy, Tony. You went back with your ex and it worked out. Our guy, Edward's trying to figure out if he should even give it a shot with his ex that he cheated on.
10: Yeah, he should give it a shot. I mean, if he learned something in the past 2 years, he hasn't been with her and he misses her, you know, there was something there. So I said, go for it.
5: What happened with you, brother?
10: I ended up with two girls with the same name, and I had them both pregnant, and I had nowhere to go. But one of them had, the baby didn't go through, so I stuck with the one that had the baby. It was a headache. She wasn't, you know, family-oriented. So either way, I ended up raising my daughter on my own, and because she wasn't around. And 5 years later, I ended up hooking up with the one that didn't have a baby, but she already had two kids of her own with some other jailbird, and we hooked up again, and now we have another baby, and we've been together for over 2 years.
5: Married, and all of that.
10: Yep.
5: Okay.
10: Everything's good. If it's meant to be, it's meant to be.
5: If it's meant to be, it's meant to be, my friend. Thank you so much. Hey, Edward, you want that to be life? You want that to be life, Edward? We have a fool that went to a brujo. Yeah, we have a fool that knocked up two girls with the same name.
3: This feels like Scared Straight.
5: Yeah. Exactly. You want this to happen to you? You want to be in their place?
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1: I was standing in line at the grocery store when a little boy looked at me and said, "Mommy, why does that lady have crayon marks on her legs?" 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

0: about women that get scammed. Is they all come from the OC, apparently.
1: Oh, my God. Here we go.
0: Not just Angelica, which, by the way, you got to give us an update on your scamification that we spoke about yesterday.
2: Oh. Yeah, so I got, clearly I got window tint, and then it's all wrong.
0: Clearly, her window tint is clear.
1: It's backwards. Backwards.
0: She got backwards window tint is what we found out. She got scammed. Someone referred her to a fool that knows a fool that does window tinting, and it's hard porque tiene Tesla. Ooh.
2: That's what they told me. Fancy. Everyone kept telling me.
0: Bro, they charged her $600. The deal was $600.
2: That was the deal, supposedly.
0: And look how big looked at you. Like, that's the deal?
2: Yeah, they told me, like, normally we're going to charge $1,000, but, you know, because you're a... pretty much, we're giving you, like, the family discount.
0: Yeah.
2: Family, okay?
1: Family discount.
2: It's going to be only $600.
0: Jokes on you. They're bastards. They have
2: family. Oh, wait. Wait. And
1: jokes on you. They ate their family.
2: I told you guys that I apparently, like, I know this fool, right? Because it was recommended. I did graphics for him. I didn't charge him. So he's like, instead of, he's like, so I'll take that off. So just give me $400 instead. I'm like, okay. So I'm getting a deal.
1: Yeah.
2: Come to find out, I find scratches. The tint, I'm finding out right now that they put it inside out.
0: Backwards. Like they made the outside looking in. Like if you were outside of Angie's car, you could see in, but Angie can't see outside.
3: So the way that like tint works is like the dark side is on the outside.
0: On the outside. Yeah. And then from the inside you can see out. For sure inside out.
3: Complete opposite.
0: Yeah, it has bubbles.
2: Yeah, air bubbles. Scratches.
0: Her white seats have like dark
2: white stains.
1: Like
0: stains. Yeah. Stains on them.
2: And then there's like a big chunk on the sunroof that's missing because they ran out of tint.
1: Oh my God.
2: I bring it in yesterday and they're like, oh my God, you need to learn how to speak because you're using the wrong terminology. You scared me when you said that your seats were stained. And I was like, what? I'm like, they are. And they're like, no, that's easy. We can fix it. They clean it right there. Little Mickey Mouse, right?
0: Okay.
2: Fix it. But, I can still see like the marks and I take a picture and I'm like, dude, I can see the watermarks all over the armrest.
1: Yeah.
2: I'm like the black residue. Like I can still
0: it's
2: see it
0: stained.
2: On the, yeah.
1: And
2: yeah.
1: The car is brand new. They can't sit there and be like, oh, this was the,
2: yeah.
1: This
2: and then they're like, don't worry. I'm going to make sure you're happy. There's no refunds. And then on Friday, come back and we're going to give you a full detail.
0: Don't do it. And in my head, I'm like, Angie, not do it.
2: They're like, you know what? Just do me a favor. And then
0: they already don't like you for what you're like.

0: I full, overpaid, apparently.
1: Full price and terrible work.
2: And terrible
1: that's,
2: work.
1: That's the worst.
2: And her homie, I'm like, because Angie can't, because we're like, hey, why don't you just say who they are so people know not to go?
0: Yeah.
2: It was just a random person that her homie referred. It's not a company.
0: Oh,
2: it's not.
0: So I would have to give out the phone number.
2: And I'm so, down. I'm down. I know, of course you're
1: down. 106.
2: You told your friend.
0: Yeah.
2: What did he say?
0: That's what he told me. What I just told you, like, you need to learn how to speak because you scared me. And then on top of that, I told him, like, you know what? Like, I'm not even mad. I'm like, just give me my money back and take off the window tint. Like, I'm done. Like, I don't trust this guy anymore. And then he's all like, no refunds and all that stuff. And then,
2: it's bad.
0: Yeah, no.
3: Do you want us to pull up?
1: We'll pull up right now. Yeah, let's pull up as a family.
2: Oh,
1: let's
2: go. Baby. All right, well, look, maybe this story might help you feel a little bit better. A mom in the OC is out thousands of dollars because scammers used AI to mimic her daughter's voice in a fake kidnapping. Yes, thousands of dollars were stolen from this OC woman, which, Angie, we've talked about. You might fall for these types of stuff.
0: They called my sister, too.
2: Oh, it's the whole family. It's the whole family just gets scammed.
0: Well, what do you mean? I know what you're talking about. I know what you're talking about.
2: They call,
0: like, yeah. They call to my sister saying, like, we kidnapped your daughter.
2: Yes.
0: And you just hear a little girl in the background screaming.
3: Oh,
0: help me.
3: Yeah. They're in the background like, you guys! You guys help me!
2: Okay.
0: No, that's just me.
3: Stop!
0: Somebody already told me I don't know how to speak, and I don't know how to speak.
2: Yeah, bro. Angie, don't worry. Don't worry.
0: But
2: he can't even say he's ESL and he messes up. He called Mufasa.
3: Yeah.
2: He has no excuse, Angie. He didn't even learn the second language. Anyway, back to this woman. She said that the callers claimed that they had her 37-year-old daughter been kidnapped by a drug cartel. And for seeing something she wasn't supposed to.
0: Oh, that's scary.
2: So she was having a panic attack because they used her daughter's voice with AI. You might have just had, like, if they just use a little kid screaming with your sister, this is they're getting their people's audio and remixing it.
0: That's even scarier.
1: It is, because it's like, it makes it that much more personal, that much more believable.
2: Of course. You don't want to not believe it, and it's actually true. She wired $5,400 to Mexico from multiple locations. I'm wondering, at what point did she find out, like, hey, my daughter's, like, she's just chilling in the room.
0: Yeah.
2: Or she's 37. She's just not answering her phone.
1: Oh, yeah. I know. Mm-hmm.
2: They told her that, which is, the maestro said she was told her daughter would be released at a grocery store. When she arrived and could not find her, she called her daughter directly, who picked up and said she was at work.
3: Wouldn't she call your daughter first?
1: She called her first.
3: Yeah.
2: Well, if you're hearing your daughter speak, you are under the impression you're talking to your daughter. Why would you call your daughter if you think you're talking to her already?
1: But you don't know.
2: That. Like, this is like the first of its kind now, because AI just happened. So now people are using it in different ways. And so this is the reason for this story, is that if you are a family, or if you have a family member that calls you, maybe ask them or have some kind of safe word or certain question that you're able to verify, like, this is legit.
1: I want them to pick up the wrong kid and be like, the parent be like, keep them.
3: Yeah. My mom was talking.
0: I don't think any parent would say that.
1: Keep them. Yeah. How much? Hell no.
2: Vic's mom.
3: Yeah. My mom's telling them, you're doing me a favor. That's,
2: $5,400. What?
1: Hell no.
3: I'll give you the money to keep them.
1: Okay, how about I give you the money to keep them right there?
2: This trend is described as a scandemic.
0: Oh.
2: It's only getting worse, and it will only continue to get worse with the use of AI and deepfake technology and friends that refer their friends to window tint scammers.
0: Yeah.
1: Yes.
0: I just remembered. They told me to take it off. It's going to be $25 a window.
2: Oh, they're charging you to take it off.
0: Yeah.
2: Angie, you better not go on Friday. And I know, low-key, a lot of the comments were going at your man, Marcus, and I just want you to know.
0: Oh, yeah, no.
2: They're completely right.
0: No,
2: completely. In 100%. Completely right.
0: He had told me, I'll take it to my guy. And I was before. Oh. And I was like, no, I got it. I trust this guy. I trust this guy that I've known for years.
1: That's what you get for trusting another man.
0: Besides your man.
1: Trust your man.
2: Well, go defend your man in the comments, because they're eating him alive. Yeah.
1: I know.
0: Yeah, no, it was, I'm the one that told him, like, don't. But the metas.
1: You're probably all mean about it too. Yeah. Now you have to eat your words.
2: Marcus. And now she's like, Marcus, por favor, métala. Métate. Métate. Métate, Marcus. Quédate allá dentro. Por favor. Okay, Angie, don't get scammed, you guys. That was Money Moves, brought to you by your Toyota dealer.

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0: police can be very, very petty.
1: Yes.
0: Shout out to my homegirl, Officer Fonseca. Yes, I love you, but also sometimes people in your community are a lot. Police officer in Palm Beach, Florida, pulled over a woman for driving while having a phone in her hand. The only thing is she had no such hand.
2: Oh.
0: She had no hand, but he continued to say, look, I saw what I saw. Listen to this.
3: This is why you're being pulled over. In the city of Lake Worth today, we're doing an operation for distracted driver. And you drove past me holding the phone with your right hand, manipulating that phone.
0: I mean, now she's showing him.
3: I saw you with the phone.
0: His no right hand.
4: Oh.
5: So you want to just call this a day?
3: Or? I don't want to call it a day. You had a hand up manipulating
5: the phone. You just said
3: my right hand. Well, I thought I saw you with your right hand.
5: You
3: had a hand
5: up.
3: The right hand. I saw you manipulate.
5: So you didn't.
3: With the right hand, perhaps not, right?
5: But you, you didn't see me with my right hand.
3: So you saw,
5: are you saying that you saw me with my right hand?
3: I know what I just said. I know what I just said. I'm asking you now. Did you yeah, or not have your phone on your hand?
5: I did not.
3: You did not have your phone on your hand?
5: I did not.
3: Hand to God, you did not have your phone on your hand.
4: What?
3: The other hand to God, you did not have your phone on your hand.
0: She put her non-having hand on the right hand of God, and he's like the other one.
2: Wow. Oh my God.
0: But it's right hand to God. It's usually right hand to God. But and she put her right stub to God.
4: Dude.
0: Yeah.
4: That guy is insufferable. Hates to lose an argument at home, I bet.
2: Oh, how annoying.
0: And he ends up, he proceeds to give her the ticket and says,
1: no way.
0: Yeah, he proceeds to give her the ticket. And she was like, did you put on there that you saw my right hand? And then he's like, no, I didn't. But if you want to, like, if you want to contest this, you can. She ends up contesting it. The court throws it out for a lack of evidence and lack of hand, probably.
4: Yeah. I'm glad it didn't escalate and he didn't ask her to get out of the car and put her hands up.
0: Oh,
4: so that would have been terrible.
0: The thing is, this this Palm Beach police officer is probably not going to be able to live it down.
4: Yeah.
0: Because now he's a fool that tried to give like a hand.
2: Yeah.
0: Hand ticket to someone that has no hand.
4: If I was in the same station as him, as soon as he gets there, I'm calling him Handy Manny.
1: I'm like, bro. Laughing about it, too. She's like, she was,
0: It's okay to say, like, you made a mistake.
2: Exactly.
4: I know what I saw.
0: Unless she's able to do that.
1: How? She has a stump. There's no fingers there.
0: You can still grab some.
1: With a stump?
0: Well, not like... it's going to be different. It's going to be different than holding a hand. But I'm sure, like... And for all my folks out there, amputees or people that don't have a certain limb or part of your limb, they figure it out.
2: Yeah, they...
0: Like,
2: yeah.
0: She's driving.
4: Yeah.
1: Yeah, because how she has is a left she hand.
0: Yeah, but how is she changing, like, the thing, the steering...
1: With your left hand.
4: Greg, it's possible. I seen
0: it's
4: a man...
0: It's just possible. The fool shot the other fool with no hand.
4: That's what I'm about to say. Oh, yeah. I seen a man a firearm without... No arms.
0: Yeah.
2: True.
4: It happened.
0: Killed somebody. For real, and he is great at what? The thing that he... The cornhole champion?
4: Cornhole champion.
0: Yeah, I just would not overestimate the power of people with no limb or part of a limb missing. They figure it out.
2: Yeah.
0: So it might be jokes on all of us because maybe she was.
1: Yeah. I had it to them.
0: Okay. Oh my God. That's where we stop. That's where we're gonna stop.
2: Right.
0: Petty, but yes, a petty police officer was petty. All right. K-Witty, it's 506.

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1: Fox, along with Indeed, is launching a nationwide search to fill the position of Chief World Cup Watcher. 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You're a dad.
2: And we could put a TV right there.
3: You're going to be in their office in New York. Yeah, you need to. That's what I'm saying. You have to be like away from your fam and stuff, you know?
2: Away from the family?
3: Yeah.
2: Oh, God. No, I could never.
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0: know you.
1: All right, check this out, homie.
2: You need a homie or need some help?
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2: We need a line. I mean, phone line. We got you, fool. The homie helpline.
4: Chalino needs our help.
5: Chalino.
4: Chalino hit us up and said, "What's up, brown bag? My name is Chalino, and I need some help." So we got a dilemma on my mom's side of the family. Check this out. My grandparents had a total of 9 kids together. Five daughters and 4 sons. They were happily married for 50 years.
5: Wow.
4: Unfortunately, my abuela passed about a year ago, and my grandpa has been alone ever since. Mm. He said, a couple of weeks ago, my mom was set tripping on my 89-year-old grandpa, because el viejo, the old man, is trying to spit some game at a 40-year-old female he met at the carniceria she works at. All of a sudden, he doesn't want to... This is funny. All of a sudden, he doesn't want to eat bad anymore, and he's getting on his healthy journey and working out.
6: That's good.
4: Yeah. It's never too late, right?
6: Yeah.
4: He said, one of my nosy-ass tías found out the reason, and she told all the tías. They think it's a little too quick for him to move on from my grandma. They're saying that before my grandma died, she said after a month or two, my grandpa va a andar de caliente con otra, which means he'll be hot and heavy with another woman.
5: At 89?
4: At 89.
5: Sheesh.
4: Which is

0: told them.
1: Yeah.
0: Before I leave.
2: I called Viejos Mañosos for a reason.
3: Oh, you're right.
0: So he's saying, brown bag, should they just let him be with this 40-year-old lady or get involved to protect him from being taken advantage of?
2: I see their concern.
3: Yeah.
2: I see their concern because old people get got every day. They get scammed. I check the news all the time, and it's always old people getting scammed.
1: Especially at 89. Mm-hmm. He's old.
2: But they'll get scammed on the phone, they'll get scammed through text, they'll get scammed in person. They're like the Angies. Angie, look at
3: that's something I'm staying quiet on this.
1: Oh, I can't wait till Angie's old.
2: So Angie hits that senior citizen limit.
1: Yeah.
2: Oh, Angie. Like, hey, do I got a deal for you, Angelica? Hey,
1: at the age of 60, you have to pay me $60,000. Yeah.
2: And not for nothing, but even guys get got off of a pretty woman.
0: Yeah. Oh, yeah. Any age.
2: Like, yeah. They could be 29. Any age. And you got to think, he's close to 90, and a 40-year-old is paying attention to him.
0: Yeah.
1: Let him go out with a bang.
0: That's I feel like he doesn't care if he's getting scammed.
1: Yeah, he's like, he's exactly where he wants to be.
2: But of course, that's what your family is supposed to. You know what I'm saying?
0: Yeah, but he's like, so what? I can't take it with me.
2: Yeah, but give it to your family.
3: You have kids.
1: He has a second shot at life right here.
2: That part, go ahead. Yeah. Again, that part, go ahead. Go, like, at least for in if I was part of the family, go ahead, do your thing or whatever, or watch or have,
3: watch.
2: I don't know.
3: Watch.
2: I don't know you can do at that age.
3: We don't know.
2: 89 is really old. 89 is not like, okay, 89. You know, sometimes we're like, Angie, 40's not old. Like, Greg, come on, 50's not old. Yeah. 80, bro. 89. At that point, 89 is old.
0: That's objectively old.
1: Yeah, that's 100%.
2: Unless there's a 90-year-old that want to call up and put us in our place.
3: True.
2: You know what I'm saying? So he's I guess attracted or attracting this 40-year-old woman.
0: Quarentona.
2: And the family just knows how much bread there is that he's been saving. Mm-hmm.
0: He might be like advertising it too, like, oh, you know, I got like 6 properties in Mexico.
2: This is all like golf. did you say how they met?
0: Yeah, at the meat market that she works at.
1: That's crazy.
0: So I feel like he's been going every day.
2: Yeah. But you know how many other old fools are in there.
0: True.
1: Oh, so she's playing more?
2: He's trying to slang the meat, too.
0: Oh. And he knows that she knows how to handle
3: meat.
0: Yeah.
1: I got this chorizo.
2: All of a sudden, he doesn't want to eat bread. Guys, he's in 90. Good. His doctors have told him he can't eat anything. At this point, he's restricted.
0: But hey, that just goes to show that like a man is always gonna be a man, because all of a sudden see a baddie and you're just like, I just gotta lock in now.
1: That is true. That's my life.
0: Even at 89.
1: My life right
2: now. 89 is hella old, bro. I know. I can't see it. Like, I don't even think you can eat bad at that.
0: They bring him tortillas. He's like, no.
3: I'll go get them.
0: He's saying that's bad for you. All of a sudden he's health conscious.
1: 89.
2: So, should the family just let this 40-year-old lady and their man do what it did, or their grandpa do what it do, or get involved to protect him from being taken advantage of? That's definitely, like, I don't know, I would go, I would understand them being protected.
1: I mean, what if you like her, too?
2: On the part of, like, abuelita's like here, or you had abuelita like that,
3: you don't care about that part?
2: Or not that I don't care, but it's understandable.
0: Yeah.
3: But I, to me, I see the tia's perspective, because I'm like, okay, it's been a year at least. Like,
2: but the abuelita knew.
3: Left. I know. Even the abuelita knew. But it's like, but as the daughter, if that was me and that was my dad, I'd be like, no, wakala. Like, stop it.
0: Hold on.
3: Don't be thinking of that. Apa. Like,
0: Angie, you said it's only been a year. But how much time does he have left?
1: He has like 3 more years in him.
2: Years is like a century.
0: Right? He might have 3 months left. Like, you know, it's too soon. When is it going to be the right time?
3: It's not.
0: 95?
3: He's single.
0: Nah.
3: It's like
1: Man, 89 and single? That's the life right there. Just go rob a bank or something, too.
3: Chill.
1: Yeah.
0: Push me to the edge. All my friends are dead.
2: Hold up. They're just mad at him for trying to spit game.
1: Yeah.
2: No, for flirting.
0: No, he's like trying to
2: It says a couple of weeks ago, my mom was set tripping on my 89-year-old grandpa because El Viejo is trying to spit some game at a 40-year-old female. So just because he's flirting?
0: Not only because he's flirting. He's trying to, but I mean, what that leads to.
1: Lock in with her?
2: That don't lead to nothing. You know how many old fools flirt with young women all the time?
0: They don't get very far, do they?
2: No.
0: But sometimes, the right price.
3: The right price
1: is crazy statement.
2: Yeah. Let us know what you would tell this fool Chalino about his situation and their family situation with their grandpa just getting to.

0: Too caliente after Abuelita passed. It's been a year and now he's shooting a shot at the carniceria lady, all of that, all right? Keep it here. Spire 106, Ellie's number one for hip-hop. Buenos dias.
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3: Chalino needs our help.
4: Chalino.
3: Chalino hit us up because his 89-year-old grandpa anda de caliente. Mm-hmm. All right, with the 40-year-old female. He's trying to spit game at her. Met this lady at the carniceria that she works at. And all of a sudden, he's, you know, he's on his healthy journey. Saying like, no, I don't want to eat that. Pork is bad for me. Sorry, no, I'm not going to eat that. Just trying to lock in, basically. All the tías and tíos are mad, saying that this lady's trying to take advantage of him and his money and all the stuff that he has. And then also the grandma died about a year ago. They're saying it's too soon to move on. So now he's asking us, should they just let him be with this 40-year-old lady or get involved to make him not be taken advantage of? And then also I had to ask him, I said, so, hey, have they been together already? Or like, what's the deal? He said, apparently the lady pulled up on him a couple times already at his house to chat outside in her car. And then they're texting all day and says, you know, she says, ¿cómo está tu día, mi amor?
4: They're texting. I can see all the big words and everything too.
3: The super big font.
4: Yeah, the font's all big.
5: Let's go to Wilburg. Hey, Compton's checking in. What's up, Wilburg?
3: Hey, Compton.
6: Hey, how you doing? I want to tell his grandson, let him have the relations that he needs, because I dated a 36-year-old and I'm 92. And I promise you, when she give me those scrub baths, woo, man, the relation is real good. What he need to do, he need to not be lonely and tell the tías, tell them leave him alone and let him live his life.
5: What are you doing right now?
6: You only have one life.
5: What are you doing? I don't know that
3: you are not 92.
4: You're not 92, dog. You're on the phone. What are you doing?
5: You're driving for sure.
6: Hey, everybody, I only got one ear. I can't hear out the other. You guys talk too much.
5: Okay, what year were you born?
6: Huh?
5: What year were you born?
6: 1930.
5: So then you're not 92. Yeah, so then you're not 92. You'd be a 94.
6: No, I'm 96. I'm sorry. I get mixed up all the time.
4: I like this guy. What are you doing right now?
3: How old are you actually?
6: You young people play too much. You got to have relations in your life. Do you guys have relations in your life?
5: We do.
4: What kind of relations? Yeah. What kind? What kind are we talking about here?
3: Tell us about the sponge baths.
4: Yeah.
3: That you used to
6: get. The sponge bath. Miss Sylvia, oh my God, Lord Jesus. She give me a sponge bath, and she have apple cider and apple juice waiting on me. And when I mean to tell you, when she rub me down, it's all wet. And I get a little wet.
4: Hey, what's beeping in the background? Your heart monitor or what?
5: It's not. He's outside. Yeah, heart rate.
6: Hello?
4: What's beeping in the background?
6: Can you hear me?
4: Yeah.
5: We can
4: turn your ear monitor on.
6: Hold on. My breathing machine is beeping. Hold on.
5: My breathing machine.
4: That is a sleep app.
6: Oh, Jesus.
3: CPAP.
6: Can I say one thing?
4: Go ahead.
3: You said a lot.
6: Miss Sylvia, I'm waiting for you tonight, okay?
5: Is that your caregiver?
6: If you hear me, if you listen to this message, please, I'm waiting for you tonight. I got everything ready. Jack Daniels and Coke and everything.
5: What's your name?
6: And I'm talking about Coca-Cola.
5: Yeah. What's your name?
6: You know, it's Wilbur.
3: Wilbur.
4: What?
3: Oh, my God.
6: Wilbur.
4: What are you doing? You stop asking. What are you doing? What's the beeping in the background? I want to know.
6: It's my breathing machine, because I'm telling you guys, and you guys are laughing. I could kill myself right now.
5: Don't do that. April.
6: I'm taking my last breath for you guys on the ground back. So my grandson told me to listen to the show. It'll keep you happy. And I called. I finally got through, and I called.
5: Hey, Wilbur.
6: You playing around.
5: Sylvia, you know Sylvia's listen, calling. Listen. Sylvia's on the line.
6: The 89-year-old, if you listen to this, do what you do. Don't worry about the TTs at all.
3: The TTs?
5: It's John Tisa, huh?
6: Don't worry about them. You have fun, and you make sure you get a nice, warm sponge bath.
5: Sylvia's on the other line. She's telling us that you would just run around naked in front of her, and she's scared.
6: Miss Sylvia's on the other line?
5: Talk to her.
6: Hello, Miss Sylvia.
7: Hola.
3: Yeah.
6: Well, this ain't no damn. I mean,
5: and this ain't no damn 96-year-old. There we go.
3: Ain't no Wilbur.
4: Wilbur.
5: Brother. Let's go, Joey in Pasadena. Joey. ¿Qué hola, Joey?
0: We're good.
5: Joey, how old are you? How old are you? I hope not 96.
0: Nah, I'm 45.
5: All right. All right. That's all right. That's valid. It's not up there. Shut up, fool. You're fine. You're perfect, Joey. Joey, you're fine. But talk to us. What would you tell Chalino, who has an older grandpa that has been flirting with the carniceria lady, and the family just like, bro, do not do that. She's going to take your money. Plus, abuelita just died, and he's like, no, let me live my life. What would you tell him?
0: Hey, that's his quality of life. That's his money. That's his choices. Let him cook. I've been through the same situation with my grandfather. Everybody will have an opinion about it. At the end of the day, are they going to be there every day to take care of him? Are they going to be there every day? This lady did take two residents from the family when he passed.
3: Oh,
5: I don't get what that.
7: What does that mean?
3: Did he marry her, or she signed it, or like he signed it over?
5: Oh, like houses.
0: Yes, two houses.
5: Oh, okay.
0: There was two houses. There was one in Palm Springs, one in Whittier, and at the end of it, she did keep both residences. Dang. The family was kind of upset about it, but at the end of the day, his clothes were clean. They were always iron pressed. Hair was always combed. He always looked good. Mm-hmm. I'm like, bro, she earned it. She took good care of him. You know, that's the way he chose to live his life. And you just got to be happy for him at the end of the day. You know, let him do his thing. It's quality of life. Like, look at him. He's trying to get back in the gym. He's trying to make good choices. Like, give him a reason to live. Like, if the family's overly concerned, it's probably because they're worried about what they're going to get out of it at the end of it.
5: I do think so.
7: Yeah.
5: But I do think that's understandable. Mm-hmm. Like, I do think that they're thinking about the houses because they probably lived in those houses.
3: Los terrenos. Yeah.
0: I understand. I get it. But then show up more, you know?
5: Mm. I don't know that the family's not showing up. Yeah, it does seem like they're...
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10: 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It's Power 106. You are inside the GOAT list. And shout out to my parents because I know that we are like in the final weekends before every day is a weekend for our kids. Yep. Summer break is upon us. And guess what? We are running through that heat right here on Power 106. We're running through the hits on Power, the best of this week and the best ever. Coming up on the show, we are road tripping from LA to the Bay, giving you the greatest of all time, 5 Freeway Edition. Right now, though, here's number 6 on our countdown. Greatest of this week, it's Baby Keem and Kendrick Lamar with Good Flirts.

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1: Who you with?
0: On the couch with my favorite sinner. 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

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And keep it here, because later we're hitting you up with the GOATs from the Bay to LA. Yep, greatest rap songs of all time that rep that West Coast, that Golden State, all that good stuff, all right? Right now, let's get into song number 4 of this week's Fire Tracks. It's Drake with Janice STFU on Power 106. Number 4.

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1: Yeah. Yo, this is Don Toliver with my new song.
2: 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New Don

Song number two, greatest of this week on our countdown, is Don Toliver with E85. I'm Letty, and coming up on the show, we're running through the greatest songs of all time from the Bay to LA edition, all right? Joints that got us hyphy and made us see walk all in one countdown, okay? Before all that, though, let's hit you with the greatest song of this week on Power 106. It's got its own West Coast flavor to it. Funny. It's from Drake. Too Hard for the Radio on Power 106. Number one.

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5: Hey y'all, it's Letty here, and on this episode of the GOAT List, we're running through the GOATs that rep this golden state from the Bay to LA, and we got some heavy hitters. Let's start it off at the top of California, okay, with Too Short. This man's been at it since the early 80s and is currently 60 years old. 60! No matter his age though, Too Short has us all turning up with this song right here, Blow the Whistle, on the GOAT List.

It's a song that gave us permission to go dumb. It's Tell Me When to Go, E-40 and Keek the Sneak on the GOAT list. What's up? I'm Letty, and we're going up and down PCH, the 101, the 5, whichever way you go. We got you, and we're hitting you up with the greatest songs to rep that trek of all time. Here's song number 3.

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Hey, not gonna lie, this countdown has all the jams. I got 5 on it by the Loonies right here inside the GOAT list. I'm Letty, and we do this every Saturday. After Brown Bag Mornings, me and you, we kick back and we play the greatest songs to ever bless these airwaves. So come back next week at 10 a.m. and enjoy songs like this next one. The epitome of a West Coast anthem. It's a song that shares the love we all got for our beautiful West Coast, our amazing Golden State, and the greats that showed it all off with pride. I'm talking about Tupac and Dr. Dre. Here's California Love. Come on.

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0: Jose from Pacoima. Happy Saturday, bro. Who we shouting out today?
1: We shouting out my baby girl, Karina.
0: Baby girl. How many kids you guys have?
1: We got 7 kids together.
0: Lucky number 7. Is that the cap or ya no quieren más? No more.
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Not only did Kehlani drop her self-titled album last month, but she also announced her world tour, and it's making its stop right here in Inglewood at the Intuit Dome. And trust me, this show is about to be a movie. Kehlani always puts on

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0: Norm, but so, like, what's your perfect Saturday evening?
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0: Oh, okay. Well, I see you like to stay hydrated. I thought you were going to say, like, dinner and a movie or something. All right, so what's your drink of choice?
1: Anything with tequila or Red Bull vodka.
0: Oh, I could tell this girl's a fighter.
1: That's right.
0: Be careful, guys, if you meet Norma this weekend. She comes with a warning label.

Okay, so Kehlani is going to be performing at the Intuit Dome, and the way to win tickets is listen to Power 106 all weekend. Yes, Kehlani fans, if you want to see her in concert, stay here to win.

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1: Los Angeles.
0: And give me the play-by-play. Are you stuck in traffic?
1: Yes, sir. I'm on Pico and Sepulveda.
0: Paint the picture for me, man. What are you seeing right now?
1: Hold up. Just a back of the bus.
0: Oh.
1: Yeah.
0: Are you getting pulled over?
1: No.
0: Oh, thank God. Thank God.
1: Headed to my house.
0: All right. Is there a song that I could play you to get you through traffic?
1: Yes. Play Kendrick Lamar, TVR.
0: Mustard. I got you,
1: Let's
0: big dog.
1: Go.

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15: His mother was a teacher and activist. 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
16: This president is unfit, he's dangerous, and we need to get rid of him.
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17: I can't do it by myself. I need you guys to

0: to do this together.
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That's right, Just Incredible on the Liftoff Show on Power 106. All right, I'm going to play a throwback from Eazy-E. This is a classic. And then I got a brand new song from Drake off the Iceman album. Let's get

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1: If you're looking for me, I'll be on the block on my thing. Possibly sitting on the drop now. 'Cause I'm a ride.